0: That famous madrigal by Thomas Morley, Now is the Month of Maying, in a recording made by the King's Singers.
1: Superstar pianist Long Long joins the Berlin Philharmonic for Ravel's jazz-infused piano concerto in G, and we'll hear the rare and powerful Symphony No. 1 by Hans Rott, in concert from Berlin's iconic Philharmonie. Paavo Järvi conducts. I'm Jan Weller. It's the first stop of many in our European concert series. I hope you'll be listening.
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0: Some nocturnes for you. We begin with this famous one by Borodin, arranged for violin and orchestra, and featuring Isaac Stern.

Another utilitarian piece from years ago by one of our early American organist composers, Charles Zoyner, a voluntary before the service, played by Stephen Pinnell on the Appleton organ at the Metropolitan Museum in New York City. One standard formula that organ composers of many lands have been using over the centuries is the variation form, variations on a theme. Indeed, that's sort of what Tim Albrecht was doing earlier in abbreviated form, employing a format that has been viable for ages. And Lee Hoiby wrote a set of five variations, his theme based on a hymn tune by a friend of his, Thomas Fay, for whom these variations were composed. The theme is a set of 10

0: O Quam Amabilis Est by Pierre Villette. The host singers were directed by Stephen Layton. 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

Good morning and welcome to another edition of If It Ain't Baroque here on WCLV, Idea Stream Public Media. This is a weekly program celebrating music written from around 1600 until 1750. I'm your host, John Mills. Later in today's program, we have a concerto for two violins by Antonio Vivaldi called Echo, and we have a score by Francesco Gemignani called The Enchanted Forest. We begin this edition of If It Ain't Baroque with music about one tree, specifically the shade of a plane tree. This is an aria from Act 1 of George Frederick Handel's opera Xerxes. It's called Ombra Mai Fu. Here is Jonathan Cohen leading Les Violons du Roi. The countertenor is Anthony Roth Costanzo.

0: The London Symphony was led by Richard Hickox in music by George Butterworth, The Banks of Green Willow, written in 1914. 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Up next, music by Northeast Ohio composer Mary Ann Griebling. 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
1: It's a Severance concert from January 2025 today on the Cleveland Orchestra on the radio. Guest conductor Stéphane Deneuve leads the orchestra in music from France and America. Darius Milhaud's ballet La Création du Monde opens the program, and George Gershwin's An American in Paris wraps it up. In between, Guillaume Canesson's tribute to American jazz great John Coltrane, A Kind of Train, with saxophonist Stephen Banks, and the suite from Francis Poulenc's ballet Les Biches. The Cleveland Orchestra on the radio, this afternoon at 4 on WCLV, IdeaStream, Public Media.
0: We're now going to hear music written in 2001 by Northeast Ohio composer Mary Ann Griebling. This is Wild Wood, Quiet Wood. We're going to hear it performed by clarinetist Richard Stoltzman and the Warsaw Philharmonic led by George Manahan.

Can She Excuse My Wrongs? The title of that piece sounds like it might be about a lover hoping his sweetheart can forgive him for forgetting her birthday or something. But it's a

Opening this program from Mandel Concert Hall, Stefan Denev, guest conductor, led the Cleveland Orchestra in Darius Milhaud's La Création du Monde, The Creation of the World. Composer and conductor Leonard Bernstein said that La Création du Monde emerges not as a flirtation, but as a real love affair with jazz. When this concert was recorded in January 2025, Stefan Denev was artistic director of the New World Symphony, music director of the St. Louis Symphony Orchestra, and principal guest conductor of the Netherlands Radio Philharmonic. For any musician who takes up the

American visitor in Paris as he strolls about the city, listens to the various street noises, and absorbs the French atmosphere. As in my other orchestral compositions, I've not endeavored to represent any definite scenes in this music. The rhapsody is programmatic only in a general impressionistic way, so that the individual listener can read into the music such episodes as his imagination pictures for him. Guest conductor Stefan Deneve has returned, and he's on stage with the Cleveland Orchestra here in Mandel Concert Hall for George Gershwin's An American in Paris.

0: Konstantin Shcherbakov was the pianist, and he was joined by the Russian Philharmonic, led by Dmitry Yablonsky. We heard them performing Anton Arensky's Piano Concerto in F Minor, written in 1881. Coming up next on Symphony at 7, music of Sergei Rachmaninoff. We'll hear his symphonic dances. Stay tuned.
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0: We're now going to hear Sergei Rachmaninoff's Symphonic Dances. It's an orchestral suite in three movements that he completed in October of 1940. It was his final major composition and the only piece written in its entirety while Rachmaninoff was living in the United States. The symphonic dances are representative of Rachmaninoff's later composing style. There are lots of shifting harmonies, and the outer movements kind of sound a little bit like Sergei Prokofiev. And there's a focus on individual instrumental tone colors. One of those is the use of an alto saxophone in the opening movement, and Rachmaninoff was encouraged to use this instrument by American orchestrator and composer Robert Russell Bennett. That saxophone solo is absolutely beautiful. The melody is one of my favorites. Here is the Royal Liverpool Philharmonic, conducted by Vasily Petrenko, performing Sergei Rachmaninoff's symphonic dances on Symphony at 7 here on WCLV.